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0: Au lieu de dire des gros mots, tu ferais mieux de chanter ça. We need your help. I'm talking, of course, about extremism and extremist ideology.
1: 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An institution. We need your help.

0: Ladies and gentlemen, it's been a pleasure being here in your wonderful city.
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1: café,
2: 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Arden, Arden café.
1: Arden, Arden.
2: Chew your finger here. Wow.
3: Hi, this is Joe from Metronomy, and you're listening to Arden Café.

0: Nom de Dieu.
1: Arden café, café, café,
2: Arden, café,
1: café,
2: café. Arden,
1: Arden
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1: Arden.
2: Chewing your finger here. Wow.
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0: And right now it's about time for the main attraction of the afternoon. The evil man. That's knocking them dead from coast to coast. You better believe it. It's so big a pleasure being working in your town this week. How about a big round of applause now for the one and only, the original, Howlin' Wolf, ladies and gents. The Howlin' Wolf, ladies and gents. The Howlin' Wolf, ladies and gents. The Howlin' Wolf.
1: Come on, let me hear it. Howlin' Wolf, get out there. Howlin' Wolf. Got a bigger bitch. Come on, let's hear some noise. Wolf, man.
0: Thank you, Joe. Thank you.

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It tells the story of how we recorded it and what went wrong when we did it. It happened in Switzerland. The song's thing called Smoke on the Water.

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Have you had a good time tonight or what, huh? We sure have. We appreciate you coming out tonight. 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Is that okay? We wouldn't go home without doing this one. 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Because that's the most important thing. Your friends, second. All that, they mean a lot, honestly. We appreciate you for coming out tonight. 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I want to hear you singing on this next one. 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Until the next time, this goes out to all the free birds, and you know who they are.

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2: Arden café,
1: café,
2: café. Arden, Arden café.
1: Arden.
2: Turn your finger here. 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
3: Hi, this is Joe from Metronomy, and you're listening to Arden Café.